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0: Joe, you said Phillips Bond, Friday 179 to 49 degrees, you're touching in progress. Now, location, resume with found. It's 49 degrees, you're touching in progress. Into 12, you can resume with found.
1: Found it. 12 district, I'm touching in progress. 49 degrees, resume on found it.

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0: Fire 715, source all of it for report of abduction, you can resume unbounded. Just repeating, source all of it, report of abduction, you can resume unbounded.
1: Resume unbounded, 15, abduction in progress, close down 11, unbounded.

0: 14th person with 11, 815 Locust Avenue, resume unfounded. 14th person with 11, 815 Locust Avenue, unfounded.
1: Eyes on that motorbike, Florida. Turn off an area.
2: Kitchen, looking for inbound male, black shirt, gray shorts, armed with fire. Repeating the 15th, S rank in the boulevard, first with a gun behind Ralph's kitchen. Hispanic male, black shirt and gray shorts under the fire, your prison info. For a Hispanic male, black shirt, gray shorts armed with a gun. 15th, first with a gun, S rank in the boulevard behind Ralph's kitchen. For a Hispanic male, black shirt, gray shorts armed with a gun.
3: Myself and Mary 83 are going to head back towards Harlem Museum area. I'm on health.
1: What do you do if I get a favor, please?

Eight Mile Losing. She's on slow day file my black male 5 week gray shirt, ball pants. She's at the apartment building right there, 48 Mile Losing. She's on Y Losing.

Second person will be on 2400 North 31st for a group fighting on the highway and someone's making a press with an implied gun, no flash. 22nd person with a gun, 2400 North 31st for a group of 20 fighting on the highway, someone's making a press with an implied gun, no flash.

3930 Parish, a black male about 18 years old, no shirt, black shorts, and one sock on with a large branch on the highway. 16, person with a weapon, 3930 Parish, for an 18-year-old black male, no shirt, black shorts, one sock, armed with a large branch.

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1: All officers make your way down towards the transport vans. 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

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Team screaming 5-4 at 5 3 tackle on a person being assaulted.

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0: 1531 Teasdale. Person screaming for a white male, 5'9" height, white hair, tank top, shorts, attempting to assault a juvenile on location. Repeating the 1531 Teasdale. Person screaming white male, 5'9" height, white hair, tank top, and shorts, attempting to assault a juvenile. Good for them, bro. Person screaming 3271 Teasdale for a white male about 5'9" with white hair and tank top and shorts assaulting a juvenile. This is person screaming 3271 Teasdale for a white male about 5'9" white hair and tank top and shorts assaulting a juvenile.
1: Yes, radio. Can I have security check numbers? 01E.
0: 15.
1: Proceed, thank you.
0: .2908 on roof of a person screaming, male being assaulted inside. Repeating 2908. On row, person screaming for a male being assaulted inside.

0: Crest, 915 Crest, with volume 6430, Tulip Street. A black male with a white shirt, jeans, came back to this location with a firearm shot off the gun. They're going to be in the first floor. Repeating 6430 Tulip, purchased a gun. Female complaint states male neighbor came back to this location wearing a white t-shirt and jeans. Has a firearm shot off the gun. First floor, unknown injuries, no further info.
1: First floor, the neighbor just sees a, there's a black male neighbor wearing a white t-shirt and jeans, came back and shot a gun off, unknown if anyone's injured. 15th person with a gun, 6430 Tulip, first floor. The black male neighbor wearing a white shirt and jeans came back with a firearm, fired off his shot, unknown if anyone's hurt.

26 District 20, 45 North 2nd Street, person screaming, male assaulting a female. Echo copy caller. 26 District 20, 45 North 2nd Street, person screaming, male assaulting a female. Echo copy caller.

Everything, Portomas, this is 2037 North Glass. 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

so screaming. Black male, black Nike tracksuit. Tossing a female on the highway, red scooter, and route. 27 District, 2300 North Lambert, person screaming. Black male, black Nike tracksuit, tossing a female on the highway.

I thought it was definitely imagining a black man's put a robbery. So I'm going to move out black man wearing all black with him on a bike course more from William Messing. The third district, William Messing on black man, put a robbery, stroll out, committed by a black man wearing all black. I feel on a bike, 1 minute towards more.

0: 2300 North Lambert, person screaming, resume unfounded.
1: Let the sergeant know. They're really not doing anything right now, but it is getting larger, and since we had that social media thing, just want to make you aware of it.
0: Proceed northeast.
2: We have a Cotman in the boulevard at the Macy's, about 50 cars showing up, and about 75 people on location. All right.

0: 15th District 5453, Tackawanna, person screaming on found. 15th District 5453, Tackawanna, person screaming on found it.
1: 53 Tackawanna, person screaming, resume unfounded. 5453 Tackawanna, person screaming, resume unfounded.

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Known female, black tank top, leopard shorts, or stab a female with a knife. On the 17th District, 1806 South 30, personal weapon. A known black female, black tank top, leopard shorts, or stab a female with a knife.

0: Riceburg, Rex Hannaford, Blackmail, Black Zip, I'll put it. Timothy Cohn making threats to the staff member. 15th District, 4625 Richmond, person with a gun at Riceburg, Rex Hannaford. For blackmail to Black Zip, I'll put it. He's armed with a gun making threats for his staff member.
1: Reports for on the service at the Riceburg Rec Center. Black male, black slipper hoodie, armed with a gun making threats. The 15th District, 4625 Richmond, street person with a gun. The Riceburg Rec Center is a black male, black slipper hoodie, armed with a gun making threats.

0: Arkadaşlar. In the 18th, you see two black Nissan Pathfinder take off from them. They said they're now going to be in the 19th district. They just crossed over. And wasn't able to get a tire. They're going the wrong way on 59th Street. I'm driving a high rate of speed.
1: Okay, are they chasing this vehicle?
0: Okay, thanks.

Just clarify, Sally. We lost them in the area. Probably on my high rate of speed, a black Nissan Pathfinder. Northbound on 59 for market. The high rate of speed is a black Nissan Pathfinder. Nobody chasing it. Black 9 on market.

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1: In reference to that power meet at Cotton and the Boulevard at Macy's, right now they're clear. They're going to stick around, make sure they're not going to loop back around. But right now the parking lot's clear.
0: Okay, thank you.

from the Pacific, 2034 North Front Street. First I got up number 4, second party caller. Just a black male inside, he started on something with dress, white tank top. And then I got at the male complainant inside. 26th District, 2034 North Front Street, apartment 4. First we were on disturbance, second party caller. And there's a black male, dark complexion with dreads, white tank top. And then I got at the male complainant inside.

0: Yes, radio. Can you make one more announcement to see if there's anybody else that's at Lemon Hill that needs transportation back to 5000 with Nick?
1: Any other officers on Lemon Hill detail that need transportation back to 5000 with Hicken? Any other officers at Lemon Hill detail that need transportation back to 5000 with Hicken?

Postal 19 District 53rd and Westminster Avenue for a robbery, strong robbery, committed by a black male with dress, white t-shirt, black pants. Second black male with short hair, white t-shirt, black pants. It was an electric scooter, no direction, 5 minutes ago. 19th District 53rd and Westminster Avenue. No complainant, robbery prone, strong arm committed by two black males, one with dreads, both wearing white t-shirts, black pants, took an electric scooter, fled the location, no direction, 5 minutes ago.

0: Yes, we just wanted to see if you guys still needed a special event cell for you guys.
1: Isaac 38.
0: Isaac 38.
1: Yeah, let me know excited. Is everybody picked up?
2: That's correct. No one else is asking for transportation. The bus just left with the rest of them.
1: All right, thanks. I just don't need the radio. Yeah, we can close down.
0: Thank you so much, sir. Have a good night. WBRW-5 at any time is 9:16 p.m.
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0: Hello, Rachel.
1: Hello, Rachel.
0: Yes, could you call number 151 East Roosevelt Boulevard, please?
1: Hello, Rachel, okay.

Austin writes, quote, and this will be more. This is the police left on location with a large crowd. That's more than this will be more. This is the police left on location with a large crowd.

0: 2 Solid Brick and TX9828. We have a positive ID from now.
1: Okay. That's fine, 1209 West, Erie, someone breaking in. Okay, so we're going 1 million custody apprehension made. 25th District, 1209 West, Erie, someone breaking in. Okay, so we're going apprehension made. Positive ID.
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Charlie 5 District 9723 Dean Storm breaking in off of a neighbor dispute. Who there was a property is a male, no flash on him. 7th District 9723 Jean Street, Storm breaking in. Unknown male through the rear of the property. Possible neighbor dispute. Email complainant.

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1: Yes, sir, I wasn't sure if that's what you know, but Temple is going to continue to monitor. It's going to be a group of about 30 or 40 that are going to continue moving northbound on Broad and Cecil Bay.
0: Back there, okay, thank you, sir. Southwest LKB.
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0: Southwest LKB, okay.

Summit District, also tonight on County Line Road, personal screening, the Edge Fitness parking lot. 3 miles is also launched. Busselton and County Line Road, personal screaming at the Edge Fitness, 3 miles is also one.

1442 North Number 7, Price for a Gun. Domestic. Female heard someone being shot. No gunshots were heard. Rescue is en route. 26th District 1442 North Number 7, Price for a Gun disturbance. Female called us and she heard someone being shot. No gunshots. Rescue is en route.

0: person that gone. It's going to be a found a person that gone. It's going to be looking for a black male juvenile. But I see him wearing a black sweatshirt with a white t-shirt, black sweatpants. He has armed firearms. He fled the from the park towards Richmond. Again, 15th District, 4625 Richmond. We're looking for a black male juvenile wearing a black sweatshirt, white t-shirt, black sweatpants. Armed with a firearm. He fled from the park towards Richmond. Not the brother.
1: 15th District, 4625, Richmond Street, person, we're going assignment. Looking for a black male juvenile, white t-shirt, black sweatshirt, black sweatpants. I'm going to go and sled towards Richmond Street from inside the park. 15th District, 4625, Richmond at the rec center. Looking for a black male, juvenile, white t-shirt, black sweatshirt, and black sweatpants. He was armed with a gun. He fled from the park towards Richmond.

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0: I need you for a security check for 32 South 2nd Street, please.
1: South LCP, okay.

I was like, oh, they're off on the highway. Two of them are with guns, no flash. I think 6601 probably approached with a gun. So a group of males on the house. Two of them are

0: Boston, New Jersey. It's going to be 9927. Quite a large crowd. 1,100 each show in the Lonnie Young playground. He's under control at this time. They're waiting for more resources before they push him out, but it's newsworthy, so I'm just letting you know.
1: Large crowd. 1,000 each show for the Avenue. 1,000 each show for the large crowd for me.

0: Okay, thank you. Spring 1806 South 30, Bristol 11. Location with some my female in custody transporting to Presby. 17 District 1806 South 30, personal weapons, confounded stabbing, scooping to Presby, one female in custody.
1: Found that person stabbed in the leg, correct?
0: That's correct, just stab one to the leg.
1: Alright, thanks.
0: Yes, sir.

24, this is Cass from the Erie Personal Weapons. Or Hispanic female wearing dark clothing. So with the bat, I was putting a male around the rest of his room. 24, this is Cass from the Erie Personal Weapons. A black or Hispanic female. Dark clothing, on with a bat assaulting a male on the highway.

caller call. If you drop us a set of numbers with information at Citizens Bank, wait. The numbers over here.

0: 773.
1: Yes, sir.
0: Call for hours, sir. 17, District 82 of Washington. First order, guys. No complainant. Couple juveniles, possibly armed guns. No guns were seen. So the 17th District, 1800 Washington Avenue. First order, guys. No complainant. Couple juveniles fighting. Possibly armed guns. No guns were seen.

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1: Easy, Jay.
0: Proceed, Easy.
1: Sir, good evening. 2621 is on location at the festival with a male that was struck by a vehicle. It looks like it's a reference to second in Lehigh, 25 pound sentence dispatch on the job. To see if the 25th can have him swing to a Episcopal and take that report.
0: Okay. I do the 25th. Hospital. That was a juvenile that was hit by a vehicle. For the second at Lehigh. Number 9956.
2: Trust on conditional victim.
0: Charlie 5.

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And then he has an on the two-file side.

0: And yeah, we just have a message to the crowd for TSI 927. You know, so right out there, the majority of the crowd is in the dispersed at this time.
1: What's your question?

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1: Good.
0: 95 southbound, we're almost to, the Betsy Ross exit. I have a vehicle blocking the right lane. She has a flat driver's front side. She got a baby in the car. I'm behind her here, if I state.

0: windows, one way female driver and a baby in the car seat in the back, and the driver in front tires flat.
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0: Yeah, we're right before it. We were going to attempt to try to change it, but it's too dangerous right here.

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0: Actor or drone development.
1: Fair Hill Street, me apartment 5, in reference to the arm with a knife threatening the Dillon side. That's 26 District, person with a weapon, 2306 North Fair Hill, apartment 5, female armed with a knife threatening the Dillon side.
0: Northeast, is that for a wreck?

0: Peace. Sunday, Monday. Available.
1: Patrick, I just landed. What do they have?
0: They have multiple calls. Burger with juveniles armed with firearms in Briarsburg. Came out at 9 o'clock, again 9:30, again now. They have one stop, the other ones are running on foot around the rec center.

0: Okay.
1: All right, they're looking for juveniles in Brysburg running around with firearms?
0: Yeah.
1: Okay, yeah.
0: Okay. I didn't know if these daggers, they go up, give them a couple minutes.

Yep. It's going to be in the alleyway between Richmond, Seven, Kirkbride, and Pratt by the firehouse.

We have a found it missing child, tender age, 1649 North 7th Street, TX number 9938. Made in reference to a 12-year-old autistic male, approximately 5'2 or 5'3, wearing a lime green Minecraft shirt, black jeans, two braids,

7th. Looking for a 12-year-old black male, autistic, 5'2", 5'3", two braids, lime green Minecraft shirt, black jeans. Just moved from the area of 22 and Diamond, possibly in that area.

0: 9 to 15th, Thrill and Hostile and Pressure with a Weapon, group of 3 to 4 males wearing all black, armed with a taser, pull out on complainant. That's the 15th, Thrill and Hostile and Pressure with a Weapon, group of 3 to 4 males wearing all black, armed with a taser, pull out on complainant.
1: West Susquehanna Ave, person screaming, group versus 1, that's repeating. 26th District, person screaming, 802 West Susquehanna Ave, group versus 1.

In reference to our 319, man, do we have any family members of this juvenile in the area that can ID him, or are they still at 7th Street?

0: items to report needed. That's the second, 7912 Roosevelt Boulevard, that's in progress, elderly white male, Wawa.
1: 7912 Roosevelt, Wawa, elderly male, took items. Second, that's 7912 Roosevelt.
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0: 9 of 15-4510 Castor Avenue, theft in progress, Wawa. Female complaining inside the reference, unknown mail and location, taking items. That's the 15-4510 Castor Avenue, theft in progress, Wawa. Female complaining inside, unknown mail, taking items. Wawa.
1: 15-45 Castor, Wawa.

0: Okay.
1: I'm sorry, I meant RTC.
0: All right. Roton.
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0: Incorrect.

0: 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That's Pearl and hostile and pressure weapon on Pandit.
1: Resumes on founder 15, Pearl and Hall 4, resumes on founder.

Go on 5534 Wayne Avenue to Wendy's Audible. Close in the front, panic and the manager. 39th, Robert Owen, 5534 Wayne Avenue.

Coming in the 15th, 45 Tancaster Avenue to Wawa. That's in progress. Three black juveniles, one gray hoodie, black pants, two black hoodie, number three white tee, ticket item, store location. That's the 15th. 4510 Castor Ave, that's in progress. No Wawa. Three black males, one gray hoodie, black pants, two black hoodie, number three white tee, ticket item, store location.

So I'm breaking in 155 East Godfrey, apartment H, Harry 405. Three fifths, I'm breaking in 155 East Godfrey.

0: Coming out in the 15th, 5912 Jack Street, apartment 88, personally done. Malcolm being referenced to shooting an unknown male in the leg because of parking dispute. Caller states male was taken to hospital by private vehicle. That's the 15th, 5912 Jackson Street, apartment 88, personally done. Male complaining in reference to shooting unknown black male in the leg because of parking dispute. Caller states male was taken to hospital by private vehicle.
1: 15 quarter shooting 5912 Jackson, apartment 88. Male shot on the highway, taking a hospital by private vehicle. 15 quarter shooting 5912 Jackson.

0: This is a standard queuing. We have a male in custody. The victim shows up.
1: CI-5, I'll receive that.
0: CI-5, right. The victim shows up. Do you have a victim? I'm trying to get over it.

0: Eric Crosby is the complaining quality of holding on himself, and we're going to pick him to shove to the hospital. I'll let you know when they get there.
1: Sure, you got nobody come down yet, correct?
0: That's correct, nobody come yet.
1: Okay, I'll switch over then.

0: 9th and Chestnut, can I get rescue? I'm now pitched out. So we don't touch it.
1: What's the location?
0: 9th and Chestnut, right in front of the Bruno Brothers restaurant, Black Man.
1: Okay, you're coming over on North.
2: No, you're coming over J-Dan. K5, I got you, I'm calling now.
0: Yeah.

0: I told him. All right, this is Jay.
1: All right, so according to 15 at 1 minute 36, 1-2, Jefferson, Tarzell.

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Female complaining in reference to someone breaking in. 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Female complaining in reference to somebody breaking in.

0: Hey, Fred.
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1: Fire safe.

0: chest. I'm not a black person wearing a red hoodie. First season route. 16 or 12, first season run.
1: Four of shooting. 680 North, number 12, the female shot at chest. Who is wearing a red hoodie? Nice. Quarter shooting, 680 North, number 12.

0: Flash me 3 scoop on the Jefferson.
1: I got all that. I'm trying to call for PHA now.
0: Okay, thank you.
1: Alright, so Ricardo on the highway, you guys found her on the highway, we scooped her. Command found a shooting 9th district, PHA's on location with us. We scooped Jeff, an adult female, occurred outside on the highway.
2: Charlie 5, I received, I'm en route.
1: Okay.
3: 8-5, put me on location on the shooting.
1: 8-5, okay.

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1: Okay.
0: Charlie 5 SRV in Route to Central.

First one down, 15-year-old female, black shirt, Port Island, juvenile female. Compliant lives on the block with a flag down police. That's the 15th. 4053 Creston Street. First one down, 15-year-old female, black shirt, Port Island, juvenile.

0: As of right now, it's going to be located 680 North 12th Street. There's three casings on the highway.
1: Well, I guess the river was unfounded.
0: I tried raising 916 to ask them. Charlie 5, that's correct.

0: coming out to 15660 Walker. Westwood gun, female in dispute with white male, unknown flash threatened to hit female with firearm, called in by third party. That's the 15-6601 Walker, Westwood gun, female in dispute with white male, unknown flash, threatened to hit female with firearm.
1: Walker, domestic. Female making threats and implied firearm. 15 person, you got 6601 Walker.

27, 27. That. Right, a black male, a Flash. What else do we do now? 35th, 7th, 7th, 8th.

0: six out northwest in the night.
1: Alright, sir, well, I do so fine as that. I encourage you. He's awake, talking to him multiple times in the legs and the back. Scoop 2, Einstein.
0: Now, where's he?
1: So, we're seeing 4500 North Carlisle. They scooped him from 4700 North 15th.
0: Anyone carry when they find the scene and this condition?

211 North 5, reported gone by 3 black males, take us to Greyhound, it's not a no tag. 19's robbery in progress, 211 North 5, reported gone by 3 black males, no flash, take us to Greyhound, it's not a no tag.

0: In regards to the person with a weapon at 15th Street, there's going to be 10 to 12 unknown black males pointing a firearm at the victim and the victim's sister while they were walking towards the subway. Male was stabbed, and the doers fled towards 17th Street.
1: All right, return to scene.
0: Not at this time.

0: Stay to North. What is the condition on the man? Able?
1: That's correct. That's what he said.
0: Where is he?

0: Sea one.
1: Sea one.
0: The stabbing, 4732 North 15. They did locate a scene at 4515 North Carlisle, and I'm waiting for further confirmation. They said, right now they're saying the male is unstable. They're talking to the trauma doctor. North to check. Proceed.
2: Part 35, 25, male is in critical condition.
0: I receive. CI-1, he's critical.
1: CI-1, CI-1, we're on the spot, you just have.

0: 39 Prince Recon Domestic, 1823 West Venango, apartment 3. Your male sent a female complaint and a snow flash with semen at 39 Prince Recon Domestic. 1823 West Venango, apartment 3. Male threatened a female complaint and no flash.
1: First stand by in the 14th District, emergency priority 1, person screaming 6445 Germantown Avenue at Caring Heart Rehabilitation Center, room 233. Female versus female inside. Visitor hitting elderly female. That's repeating in the 14th, person screaming 6445 Germantown Avenue at the Caring Heart Rehabilitation Center. Room 233, female versus female inside, visitor hitting elderly female.

12 personal weapon reported with stabbing, 1401 at South 51st. Two female with blue shirt, blue shorts. I've seen the 12 personal weapon reported with stabbing at 1401 at South 51st. Female with blue shirt, blue shorts.

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39 District 3204 Authority Harris for a target with a weapon. Apartment features a Henry. It's going to be a black female, brown complected, possibly armed with an unknown weapon. Female, green, also domestic, repeating 39 District 3204 Authority Harris for a party person with a weapon. Apartment features a Henry. We have a black female, brown complected, possibly armed with an unknown weapon. And female will be wearing a green top, blue shorts, white sneakers.

domestic safety Stafford. Mount of Flesh, 14th, all breaking in domestic 606 East Stafford, Mount of Flesh.

9th District, place with a gun, gunshots to the count in Lombard. Three elderly white male shooting from the second floor window. I see him in the 9th. Person with a gun, gunshots to the count in Lombard. Could be a elderly white male shooting from the second floor window.

22nd, press for the gunshots. 1929 at North 33rd. Meet group of juveniles inside the hallway, no flash. Being 22nd, press for the gunshots coming from inside. 1929 North 33rd. Group of juveniles in the hallway, Clayton, no flash.

Passion at Founded Home Invasion, pointing out 211 North 58. But in the complainant's gray Hyundai Sonata, Pennsylvania tag of Louis William John, 3761, eastbound on 5700 Summer, about an hour. To 11 North 58, hit by three black males, no further flash. Tag of Louis William John, 3761, placing eastbound on Summer, 1 hour.

0: in reference to LeCount Lombard disposal of a gun until we found the shooting incident. For the witness, the shot came from 2614 Pine Street. You know, the revolver seemed to be used. No casing does it yet.
1: Alright, have you made contact with the irate male inside?
0: Negative, not yet.

0: time.
1: The rest of us looked at Lombard. As of right now, there's no scene. Per witness, they saw a revolver, and they still made no contact with the male that was shooting.

0: Apartments over there? Apartment in the house.
1: Okay, we're not making this American.

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They have a scene, they have a witness saying they saw the male in that window knock on his door, he didn't answer.

0: fucking E22 person screaming, black male, suicidal male, that's in the second 4821 Fillmore Terrace, the fucking E22 person screaming, we have a suicidal male.
1: Second person screaming, 4821 Fillmore Terrace, apartment E22, suicidal male inside. 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
0: Yes, are you available to get in contact with the water department? We need a sewer line, corner sewer opened up here. What do you got to find on the ground of the train at 12 and Fairmount?

0: Cheers, Jack. Challenger Heavy 10 took off on 225. They are now pursuing. It made a U-turn on Rising Sun and Roosevelt Boulevard and went northbound on Roosevelt Boulevard at a high rate of speed.
1: Okay, so on the 15th District, sir.
0: No, we just following.

Hi, I'm licensed to the Paramount Office in the Spurs. It is confirmed that you have to actually see if they just want to serve.

0: If you're going to roll up, Schneff. Night Command.
1: Night Command.
0: Okay, it's Night Command. We're trying to get through to the War Department. I want to know, do you actually see it, or are they just trying to search for it?

0: Okay. Sorry, the Dan unit out of 12 in Fairmount.
1: Go ahead, sir.
0: I've tried 13 different numbers. Nobody's answering. I'm going to see if the fire department come out there and open the lid up for you guys.
1: No, we definitely need the water department with a crane to go deep down in the sewer here to retrieve an item.
0: Alright, like I said, we'll keep calling, but none of the own call supervisors are answering.
2: Room 3, Barney.
0: Room 3, Barney.
1: You got a firearm in the sewer out there?
3: We believe so, yeah.
1: Room 3, Barney, where are you at?
3: 12 in Fairmount.
1: Alright, give me a minute. I'm gonna have that crew come out. See what we can do.
3: Appreciate it.
0: Alright, Louis, good morning. Thanks. Just give me advice. Like I said, I'm gonna keep on calling these people.
1: Alright, I'll let you know.

Courtney, coming out of Carson's Screaming, 5915 Magnolia Apartment, G George 3, female inside. I see it in the 14, Carson's Screaming, 5915 Magnolia Apartment, G George 3, female inside, no.

17th Burglary, 1438 South 18th. We have mail through the front window, no flash. We have a 17th Burglary, 1438 North 8th, South 18th. Mail through the front window, no flash.

Is there any contact with the male? Has there been any contact with the male?

0: was any weapon seen at this time? Right now, complete. Don't say. So do we know if anybody's inside with them? And is there any visuals right now? Charlie
1: 5, CL1. Sorry, no, where's Barricade?
0: It's going to be 2614 Pine Street. Staging areas 26 and Pine. It's going to be a reference to an earlier job where a male shot out the window. Nobody was hit. A witness seen the male shooting from the window. Police tried to make contact. He's not answering the door. They did see him come out on the deck.
1: Sure, no, this is several hours. This happened several hours ago, correct?
0: That's correct.
1: Sorry, five. Which station?
0: 26 and Pine.
1: Safe access route.
0: Alright, City Central, what's the freaking access route? Shot 5.
1: I'd like you to end up the safe access route. I'll be on Central.
0: I received Lombard westbound. Charlie 5, you didn't switch over yet. Lombard westbound.

0: SWAT headquarters.
1: SWAT headquarters.
0: So you have a barricade at 2614 Pine Street, staging area 26 and Pine?
1: That's correct. Nine commands. This was a gentleman from earlier, male, had shot out the second floor window. There's no contact with the male. They did see him come out on the deck, but he's not coming to the door. I believe he's the only one inside.
0: How's your apartment?
1: The house.
0: Let me see. I'm trying to be, let's see, someone out.

你想吃大麻辣羊肉串？5 needs, whoever has a wagon, send them to 2614 Pine, have a barricade, staging area 26 and Pine.

25 plus with a gun, quarter of a shooting, 2057 Eastern Mango. No flash, being in 24th, press with a gun, quarter of a shooting, 2057 Eastern Mango, no flash.

0: And one, sorry. Reference to the Parakeet, they're changing the stage to LeCount and Lombard. So Slav 600 to Lombard. Still on your air. When they come over to Pine Street, they change the stage now. If you can have them come to LeCount and Lombard, the 2600 Lombard.
1: Like 15 to 20 vehicles, car meet.
0: DJ. No car meet, you tonight.

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It's an unknown male. 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

1003 Hound Road, probably gone. 43-year-old male, my suicide male has access to two firearms. That's in the 15th, 1003 Hound Road, probably gone. 43-year-old male wanted to commit suicide. Male has access to two firearms.

Charlie 5, okay. Charlie 5, be advised, there's a found shooting 39, now shot in the face. 26, Indiana.

He's going to be shot one time to the left side of his face. He is conscious, not speaking though at the moment. He was found on the corner of Indiana on the street.

0: One. Yeah, do you have Temple Command in here?
1: Temple Command.
2: Yeah, well, I can call him if you want.
0: Yeah, if you could reach out and just have him give me a call on my cell phone, please, just and some reference to that, please.
2: We're 8097. 501 Church Street, that's in progress, Royal Palms, 2 black male dealer, on TJ.

0: 买被子还是睡觉的呢？
1: We do have two scenes. One's going to be three people in the family with the victim's blood, and the other one's going to be blood encasing the suspect under Indiana.

0: Sorry, what?
1: Alright, 39th has a shooting. Could be 3019 Bainbury, male shot in the face. He was awake and talking. They're at Temple with him.
0: So, location?
1: 3019 Bainbury.
0: 19 Bainbury. Okay.

0: 对。
1: Level command guy.
0: Were you trying to read me?
1: That's correct. Link command supervisor was. Give me 1 second. Data Central, can you see I want to switch to J real quick? Level command, go ahead.
0: Yeah.
2: Yeah, 1 Temple Command. Can you call on your cell phone, please?
0: Good.
1: You call 686-1235. I'll give you the number.
3: I see I want to meet me at 2-6 and Pine. You can walk north on 26 from Lombard.
1: CI-1 can meet Charlie 5, 2-6 and Pine.
2: CI-1, please.

sir. 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

0: 怒了呀。跳一番。
1: 跳一番。
0: Regarding the fire hit on Pine Street, SWAT was able to talk this male into voluntarily coming out. So he's out, and we have him. No injuries, no incident.
1: All right, see you, thank you.

0: I'm sorry, Southwest, DJ. It is in reference to 415 South 56, person with a gun in the 18th District. We have a scene, one shell casing located in front of that address. No flash or information on a possible doer.
1: Okay. And no victims?
0: That's correct.
1: Okay, thank you.
2: No victim received. Let me know if they find a victim.
0: Okay.
3: Yeah, when I got the shooting incident, no victim.

Jay. Jay, be advised, we're personally gone 1003 Allen Grove. We're going to have a barricade declared. Staging area is going to be a Castor and Godfrey. 1511 is going to be the communication car.

0: Good morning, Lisa. Is there any context of this prognosis? Attempted? Alright, is anybody else inside with them? Alright, is any weapon seen? Or confirmed that there is a weapon inside? Okay, and you said there's no visuals at this time? The perimeter set up. Charlie 5. 1003 Allen Grove. The staging area is going to be Kasser and Godfrey.
1: I'm going to be looking at that.
0: Okay.
2: CSA come over as well.
0: CSA.

0: I gotcha. Have a wagon available for Charlie 5 for a barricade, 10-03 Allen Grove.
1: Legionary, cash on that, we've heard.
0: Yeah.
1: And what's the situation?
0: I say the guy's gonna be Kessler and Godfrey. It's gonna be. Came out for domestic. And, male with, mental health issues. Male has multiple handguns inside. Crisis team had talked to him. He's refusing to come out.
1: Receive.
0: With these Charlie 5 mil, air ones in route.

0: declaration. Who declared his life here again?
1: Amen.

0: Charlie 5. Charlie 5.
1: Yeah, you got a SWAT coming to the station area by going south on Chester from the 52-53 on the block.
2: Hey, this is an update to 1003 Allen Grove. Requesting this on over, changing the staging area. It's going to be Kester and Wakeling, not Kester and Godfrey.
0: Receive, Charlie 5, receive.
1: So I'm at Kester and Godfrey, so the response is going to come south on Kester from the 5200 block to 5300 block, because Kester Wakeling is 5000, so something comes south.

0: 任何人。
1: 电池啊，
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1: This is Empire Shuttlecraft. He says, come southbound on Cancer on the 5200 block. And they changed the station to Cancer and Wakeland.

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And then 14, partially gone, gunshots, 5502. 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

0: Resuming the first armor, just pull up and make a left on Algo there. There's a pro house, and the second armor, just come down and position yourself on the side of the house, in front of that door with the light on. His room is in the front of the property.
1: Alright, so you're on guy, and switch over.

Sorry for the personal weapon, 6333 North Lambert. Red, black, male, white shirt, jeans, armor, sword. SPS 35, personal weapon, 6333 North Lambert. Black, male, white shirt, jeans, armor, sword.

final complaint. Taken was a 2025 Toyota Camry with a PA tag of Michael Kate. 2705 vehicle is trackable and pinged. That is June 15th. Theft in progress, 4035 Conway. Taken was a theft in progress. My complaint and taken was a 2025 Toyota Camry with a tag of Michael King 2705.

0: Charlie 5.
1: Charlie 5.
0: Hey, regarding the fabrications, I see the mail was chalked out by SWAT. No injuries, no incidents.
1: Charlie 5, receive.

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I think it's a reference to this. 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Great man.

0: 633-633 North Lambert is found at 4 mil, and the highway was two long swords. Everything is under control. The mill is in custody, being transported to Einstein for a 302 committal. No injuries.
1: Gotcha.
2: Alright. 773, good morning, thank you, Barbara.

0: 通信时间。Voiding that question would have gone as in it's in relation to the theft. The two males are in custody. They're two juveniles. Okay.
1: Sometimes it's
0: negative. 25 is negative.

26 Brighton, reference to the complainant who chased his stolen vehicle. When they bailed out of the vehicle, he shot at them one time and missed. But we have the male stopped and in custody. Positive ID. Coming out in the 5th. Group of males fighting on highway, gun not seen, only implied. That's the 15th, Orthodox and Carthale, crossover gun. Group of males fighting on highway, unidentified, not seen. In person, the gun Orthodox and Carthale, it's a group of males. Fighting on the highway, implied, not seen. 15th person, the gun Orthodox and Carthale. Highway fighting. Weapon was implied, not seen.

3, left in progress, black male, black tag, a white shirt, black pants, ticket items, as to 15, 5597, total, left in progress, to Wawa, black male, black jacket, white shirt, black pants, ticket items,

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1: 77.
0: Good morning, Phil. You're from the same. Can you help me out at 1835 Marcus Street 40, is that way?
1: Good morning, okay.

35th, 1949, was the report of the purchase of the weapon. With no female officer, knife starting to harm herself, no flesh. That's both a mental crisis in the flesh.

0: Yeah, I think that's correct.
1: Jessica, thank you.

Republic white Dodge Charger RT 2017 that was taken, unknown tag or direction, all flash at this time. 2420 was coming to Republic, that's in progress, Purba 2017 white Dodge Charger RT that was taken, nothing further on it.

8-11, he's rushed to put a force with a gun. About to a mental crisis. 8-11 East Russell, from the press of the gun. Support of the Army in the right of the flash.

315, Melton, reporting first of the weapon, report of a stabbing with the rescue no flash. 16th, 3315, Melton Street, report of a person of the weapon, report of a stabbing no flash.

0: Morning, Bill. We'll get him in.
1: So receive. Good morning to you as well. Check. Crescent off, please. The vehicle is equipped with a working MDT. The operator expected to turn on utilizes. Keep in mind the purpose of the MDT is for radio traffic not to increase. W35 Sunday, current time now is 7 a.m. morning.

35 or 33rd or 34th of the weapon. Of a black female brown shirt on with a stick. It was also on location. 301 final 33rd, 22nd district, reported the approach of the weapon. Look at a black female. I'm on a domestic. Juvenile is also on location.

0: 不是他丈夫的。那个猫的那个钱对不对？那他说不是。
1: 二十四，我突然记错，咋了？
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9 District 23rd of Fairmount, reporting a person with a gun at CVS. Over black male, black hoodie, carrying two suitcases, possibly on Megan Dorth. Person with a gun at CVS. Over black male, black hoodie, with two suitcases, nothing further.

0: Justice Elise and Jay.
1: Russia Police, guys.
0: Yes, Jay, in reference to 3315 Melon Street for the person with a weapon, that male that was stabbed on the highway, he was located at 3300 block of Pearl Street. Our VPD units are now taking this male to the hospital.
1: I received it. Good morning. And what would you pick up at 3300 where?
0: The 3300 block of Pearl, P. Pearl.
1: All right, I received it.
0: And good morning to you as well, sir.
1: Likewise, thanks. Jay West.

0: 0027 Augusta Street. It's going to be a Hispanic female right here, threatening to use pepper spray and use vulgars. That's repeating in the second district for a person with a weapon at 6027 Augusta Street. Going to be a Hispanic female right here, threatening to use pepper spray and use vulgars.
1: QSXS. Conditions on that thing, if I'm available, please.
2: Sure thing. And Trucks, are we still on the air, man?
0: That's correct, okay.
2: Yeah, regards to that victim, a couple of things from CI6. Condition, if you get a chance, please, and by chance, do you have any flash on any of the doors? And do we know what part of the body you missed having?
0: Alright, so from our information that we just gathered, one of the security officers stated that they may have seen this male on the train station last night at 52nd and Market. So we knew it occurred last night around 11 o'clock and he was stabbed in the chest.
2: Okay, I'm sick, thank you. So, yeah, 6 or 6?
1: Yes, I got it.

Secure 37 Augusta, reported to be purchased with a weapon. It's a known Hispanic female right here in the clothing description. All that's possible, pepper spray. What's the 10-year roll on location?

221 North Central Phillips Boulevard, follow Reverend Prophet at Morgan's Pier. Little black male, white t-shirt, black shorts, working through the front, down the side of the property. 221 North Central Phillips Boulevard, follow the Reverend Prophet at Morgan's Pier. Black male, white t-shirt, black shorts, to the front door.

55-year-old. He's kind of made out white hair, red, white, and blue t-shirt, striped shorts. His mom is a baseball bat. 35th Water and Tabor Road reported the approaches of the weapon. It's reported a Hispanic male, 55 years of age, with white hair, red, white, and blue t-shirt, and striped shorts, armed with a baseball bat.

0: 21st. On the 25, we're going to be en route to 180 West Broadway, Gen 4 PA, for a full funeral.
1: Molly.
0: 135-29245.
1: 7 short, every 5:27, 45 a.m., 5:60.

22nd, 2032 North Lambert, report of personal weapons at Group 2 North Onward. Unknown weapons, there's no flash. 22nd, 2032 North Lambert, report of personal weapons. Group of juveniles, running around with unknown weapons, there's no flash.

report a person with a weapon. Black male in his 40s, black shirt, black pants, armed with a knife. Burglary in progress, unfounded. 1921, Columbus Boulevard, burglary in progress, unfounded.

17001 Roosevelt Boulevard, Car Valley, the Walla. Trying to throw hot water on someone that's repeated in the 15th District for a person with a weapon. They're 7001 East Roosevelt Boulevard, coming out like the Wawa. It's going to be Asian male, black penis, brown, green, short. Trying to throw hot water on someone.

22nd, 1301 on 31st Commercial, Army Line, Penrose Court, Solid, hold up. This is 22nd, 1301 on 31st Commercial, Army Line, Penrose Court, Solid, hold up.

the weapon is 7001 East Roosevelt Boulevard. And the Wawa Eagle Zoom is unfounded. That's repeated in the 15th District. A person with a weapon is 7001 East Roosevelt Boulevard. And the Wawa Eagle Zoom is unfounded.

39. 39 at Westmoreland and C Street. I got a white Hyundai. I've been in the middle of the street. Can you put a tag in the box for me, please?

0: It's going to be a VA tag of Mary Pat Kate 6959. You guys have a unit from the 24th or 5th come out for this?
1: Unoccupied or occupied?
0: Unoccupied at the time. Last four of the VIN are going to be 3878.
1: Okay, stand by.

0: 接着出发。Hey, can you ever get this phone over at Westmoreland and see Charlie with CK9 for unoccupied white Hyundai in the middle of the street? Westmoreland and see Charlie event 2445. Route 2017 Hyundai, last 4378. Pistol September, 4759 Vista.
1: Alright, CK9 receiver appears to be stolen, steering column's broken, and so is the handle.

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Different division right now, so just keep me advised on your end.

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1: 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We're going to take care of this. 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

0: Proceed, ma'am.
1: I just speak about us. Welcome to the South of Providence, 9101 Frankfurt, at the Wawa, 8107 North Stop. Waiting to see if this will be positive, I'll keep you up.
0: Okay, receive.

12,001 Academy, back from progress, Wawa, black male, 6'1", gray shirt, black jeans, white sneakers, took merchandise, last name, clean in a gray jeep. 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

0: officers said they're investigating auto on scene West Moore. We're going to have 2 detained, 1 male, 1 female, no injuries to police, and we're going to have 1 male outstanding. It's going to be a short black male with an afro, all black clothing. He was last seen heading east, eastbound on Wishart from Allegheny.
1: Proceed.

for a stolen vehicle. Should be a black male, with an afro, all black clothing, fled from that location in the last 10 minutes or so. The seat in Westmoreland, on for evacuation, leaving the seat from a stolen vehicle. Should be a black male, short in height, afro, all black clothing, in the last 10 minutes.

22nd, 2-6 and Ridge, report a person with a weapon, someone armed with a hammer and a flash. And at 22nd, 2-6 and Ridge, person with a weapon, unknown person, armed with a hammer and a flash.

road information to find a third-level vehicle. Take it from the highway. This is a gray Jeep. Tag on the vehicle should be Mary Bonnie, Bonnie 604. One is committed by a black male. 6'2 in height, 270 pounds, gray shirt, black pants, and white sneakers. Unknown direction. 1003 Academy Road, one investigation is a third-level vehicle. Here's a vehicle of a black male, 6'2 in height, 270 pounds, gray shirt, black pants, white sneakers. Took a 2015 gray Jeep Cherokee. Vehicle should be Mary Bonnie, Bonnie 604. One direction of travel is unknown. Nothing further.

700 Eastern Park Avenue, Post Malone, Brooklyn,

December. When dealing with a set or disturbed person, be calm, cool, and collected. When people react to each situation according to where they are treated, particularly in the initial approach, that regarding hostile occurrence is another one.

Jeez. The unit's available at Quebec 30, responding to that hospital PCL on again, 115 East Hyman.

0: Sir, you guys will be able to back 30. 150 behind him.
1: CK9, you got it, I got him.
0: Now, receive this, sir. Thank you for watching your partner.

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0: Can you tell me on call number 26501 126?

0: Roger.
1: Move on to talk about that. 5300 North 10th, kind of number short, cross off. Thank you. Okay.
0: No, receiving. That was 5300 North number 10. We'll walk to it. We're at a location 5300.

0: 30.
1: 30, sir.
0: And if you can have stay on as well down, and can you get a callback number for me, please? Get a supervisor, sir.
1: I received. So you can not slow it down. No, sir, supervisor there. There's sir, supervisor on there. Yes, ma'am. Good morning. Sir, 8 is on location 150 in East Huntington on a hospital case. Is there any way try to get a call back for this assignment, please? Where is supervisor?
2: Received.
1: Thank you.

0: on commercial at 8th Cash Express. 39th District, 4244 North Broad, robbery on commercial at 8th Cash Express. 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
1: Received, thanks.
0: You got it.

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1: Thank you, small backup. 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
0: Alright, you got it. Alright, so you can, I presume, all together.
1: See you, sir. Thanks.

0: Isaac 24 to Jake, man.
1: Isaac 24, proceed.
0: Yeah, good morning. Born in Lehigh. Born in northbound side. You have a major accident at an intersection. Can you send a car to the police?
1: No, sure thing. Good morning, Jim. Yes, ma'am. Good morning to your partner. You have a unit available. I can check broad in Lehigh, northbound side, for an auto accident. From Isaac 24, please.

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I just want to say you need another call for traffic control.

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Alright, and when the 12th district will be first screaming, the male 17 on the side of the flesh.

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1: Highway 17.
0: Yes, sir. I-95 southbound by the Pack Rat exit, set for car stop RTF 90.
1: All right, sir.

0: 170. Other than Packer, what's your other closest exit? Or you have a mile marker?
1: Highway 17.
0: Yes, sir. You have a mile marker or other than Packer, what other exit or cross street you want to use? It's not verifying for Packer.
1: Highway 17. All women exit.

little Melis hunting a female inside of flesh. 900 West Spencer Avenue, 35th and Little Person Screaming Hospital case. Little Melis hunting a female inside of apartment 114 of flesh.

471, request mail, breaking no flash. 14th, 1470, some personal breaking in, 1502.

Call 5-6, late pictures or put first on the west domestic. Lima, Orange Stick, arguing with assistant. No fly. Call District 5-6, late pictures or put first on the west domestic. Lima, Orange Stick, fighting with assistant.

9 to 9 dispatch, we're over a person with a weapon, 490 North Broad Street, near the food truck. Report of a light complexion person with a green hat, green shirt, gray pants, armed with a split stick, swinging around. Also calling out of the commercial robbery alarm. That's repeated in the 9th, person with a weapon, 490 North Broad Street, near the food truck. Report of a light complexion person, green hat, green shirt, gray pants, armed with a stick, swinging around. Also calling out of the commercial robbery alarm. That's repeated.

is what's happening to the truck. Question green, clear green. Person in my complexion, green hat, green shirt, gray pants, I'm going to stick swinging around, they have mental health issues.

0: Yeah, 710.
1: Yeah, 710.
0: Thanks, Joe.

0: Oh, we're 17. And 395 is the exit 19. I said across that number, aren't you?
1: What's exit 19, sir?
0: Scooby the Pack Rat exit.

0: 038 St. Lawrence Street. It's going to be a regular tenant dispute. I've been implied but not seen. While I'm here, that's repeated in the 15 questions for pursuit of the 038 St. Lawrence Street. It's going to be a name of tenant dispute. Flag, not seen. White male, long hair, no further flash.
1: Three, Tackawana. Reporting on gun landlord tenant dispute for a male, possibly armed, no flash. 15603, Tackawana, report personal with a gun landlord tenant dispute, male, possibly armed, white male, long hair, no further flash.

0: Yes, they're available for Pine and Vaughn. Stuff like now, laying on the highway, yelling at cars and taking his clothes off.
1: Sir, one Andy.
2: I got my cert, you're doing one service training. District officer, you following up?
1: I'm trying to look it up, but I don't think so. Am I?

0: right, Jada 4 Northeast. Just keep me advised once they get on location. Right now they're in in-service training. Let me know if, once they assist this situation.
1: I'll have the Northeast team head up there. Just try to get a Northeast team up there for Northeast.
0: Alright, just let me know which units they are.
1: Who's going to head up?
0: Desert 2?
1: Correct.
0: Alright, JD4 Northeast. The Desert 2 will be heading up there. They're not needed, just let me know. So let me know if they're not needed.
1: UAS-4.
0: UAS-4.
1: Good morning, you show me that one.
0: Good morning.
1: UAS-1, you can't make a verbal as well.

0: father in the 15th district for a person with a gun at 60-08. Camp Water Street, North Wilmington, South Panther, District E in the 15th district for a person with a gun at 6038 Camp Water Street, North Wilmington, South Panther.
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0: line of 5th District, 6949 Pauling Street. This one be reported of a person screaming. Juvenile screaming for help inside unknown to parents on location. That's repeating in the 5th District, 6949 Pauling Street. That's going to be reported of a person screaming. Juveniles heard screaming for help inside of a location. Nothing further.
1: Okay. 6949 Pauling, person screaming, juvenile screaming for help inside.
2: And if it's 6949 Pauling, person screaming, juvenile screaming for help inside.

0: Vote for.
1: Yeah, do you have the job on the way, Super?
0: Negative, sir.
1: Okay. We're in we're just at the location. We're behind 10 fall fields, right by the railroad bridge. Okay, I thought of recovery.
0: Sir.
1: Yeah, 2018, Fisher side.

0: It should be underneath left on 76, right where 76 crosses over. It'll be directly underneath there.
1: So westbound 76.
0: It's going to be the ramp from University City to get on 76 westbound. We're directly under that.
2: Yeah.
0: I don't think the car's going to be able to follow. I don't think they're going to be able to walk down here right now.
2: Yeah.
0: I'm just giving you a location.
1: Okay, just have them stand right here. Okay.
3: Father, please.
1: Proceed, ma'am.
3: You can resume 32. No, one in a while.
1: Proceed, horizontal.

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1: Before. Westbound 76 at University, just stand by there. You're not going to be able to walk down for covering a 529-2.

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1: 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I'm on occasion with him right now. For me with the new English person that we got here.
0: Okay, I will see.
1: Did you drop numbers yet?
0: 18 district has control of it, unless you want me to take it.
1: I'll go with that one. I appreciate it. Thank you.
0: You're welcome, sir.

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Black male in his 30s. Stolen location, locked himself inside. Then the 9th, 15 South 3rd, burglary in progress at Las Bougainvilleas. Black male in his 30s, broke inside and is locked inside.

0: in reference to the 5292, I know you know the town that's made of. It's going on as well.
1: Okay, I see.

as well. We'll put him on personal event at the IHOP. Driving a blue Honda Accord en route to that location, reference to a domestic. We'll put him on personal event at IHOP. Nemo caller is armed, is driving a blue Honda Accord, ETA 10 minutes, reference to a domestic. For male possibly violating a restraining order, grandparents.

39.5 Indiana is being labeled as an abduction from a 17-year-old being held against her will. Exact address is unknown. 15 Indiana, report of an abduction, no flesh.

with a gun of a known female, arm making thrust on no flesh. Today, 22nd, 2910, Wisconsin, appropriate first with a gun. Hospital suicidal female on this side, Mr. Hall, no flash, juvenile's on location.

0: Good morning, sir. CX29431 Nissan in Finland. I believe Sir 8 was out there earlier this morning. Is it possible to get them to switch over to our area? We have units on location now. 26 Charlie has requested a certain unit that responded. I think we just need one.
1: Okay, then good morning, CX29431. 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

0: Morning, 412.
1: Good morning, sir. 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
0: Sure thing. 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

Hollywood Collision. Triple of a black man, black clothing, armed, making threats, positive towards security. 155 West Erie Avenue, 25th, the front of the first was a gun. Triple of a black man, black clothing, armed, making threats. Hollywood Collision is nothing further.

0: Current standby in the 15th District for a person with a weapon is 7001 East Roosevelt Boulevard. Coming out at the Wawa, black male, big, blue shorts, throwing bricks at a pump. That's repeating in the 15th District for a person with a weapon is 7001 East Roosevelt Boulevard. At the Wawa, black male, big pig, black shirt, blue shorts, throwing bricks at a pump.
1: Thursday, 7001, Roosevelt Boulevard, person with a weapon at Wawa. So, black male, black shirt, blue shorts, carrying a backpack. Farmers, bricks. 7001, Roosevelt Boulevard, in the 15th, reported to be a person with a weapon at Wawa. Black male. Black shirt, blue shorts, carrying a backpack, armor, bricks.

South 47048, person screaming. Children's Community School, verbal female assault against Ethan O'Flash. 1212 South 47, school. 18th District, report of a female assault against teachers in O'Flash. District 19th, a non-support of a person with a gun. Support of a black male. Not in NARS, support of a person with a gun, support of a black male, reflected this, with a gun out on the female complaint, nothing further.

0: 15 District 4, person with a weapon at 7001 East Roosevelt Boulevard at the Wawa. You can resume as unfounded. Dispute only. That's for beating in the 15th District. In the 15th District 4, person with a weapon at 7001 East Roosevelt Boulevard at the Wawa. You can resume as unfounded. The service business only.
1: Carson Block 50, 7001 Roosevelt Boulevard, person with a weapon on front. 7001 Roosevelt Boulevard, person with a weapon on front. Resume patrol. Ready.

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Hispanic male, pink shirt, ponytail. 1600 block of War Row. 3752, 3752. That's the one westbound now from Old Oliver, so just a heads up.

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From this person. Short black male between 20 to 30 years of age, medium complexion. 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

0: for West Huntington quarter person weapon, also in the borders of domestic. Black female, no flash arm with a pole. Possible mental health issues. Again, 26 District 644 West Huntington, for the person with a weapon. For the black female, no flash. Arm with a pole. Possible mental health issues. Nothing further.
1: For the weapon. Possible domestic. For the black female, arm with a pole. Possible mental crisis. 644 West Huntington, 26 person with a weapon. Possible domestic related. For the black female, arm with a pole. 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

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Number 7, I'm with hand to bear on the 25th, a provo female screaming for help, no flash.

33 to South Broad, what about that in progress? CBS, black female, black hat, black shirt, carrying two blue bags. Accompanied by a second female with pink shirt, white pants. Took out in a slow footwear, Oregon, 3300 South Brook.

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1: 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That was 11:33 a.m.

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24th, Coral and Bucky is supposed to be pushed with a button. Little black male, like complexion, black and red. Lincoln Tech shirt. Looks like a female with a large rock. Coral and Bucky is in the 24th, supposed to be pushed with a button. Black male, like complexion, black and red.

2019 South 65 will pick up in progress. 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That's 12-2019 South 65. Reported that in progress for a male gray long sleeve shirt taking his daughter's bike.

0: point forth, quote unquote, the personal weapon founder. 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
1: Only four Coral and Bucky's personal weapon found it. 24 Coral and Bucky's personal weapon found it.

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Fifth and only report parcel of gun, black metal, gray, green book bag, all black clothing, green sneakers, or uniform. 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

NFR 3428, Mesquite Way Residential, Robbery Alarm 7, Panic. 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

0: 35th Special Event, 5th and Allen, is going to be unfounded. I'm competing in the 35th Special Event, 5th and Allen, is going to be unfounded.
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1: Are you available 3333 Conley Road? This is 8th District location, request a cert. Teen old male, just having mental health issues.
0: Cert 1 Andy.
1: Cert 1 Andy. Road. Police are not checking it out.

The 71727 at Daniel Place, report a person with a weapon. Still a male armed with a knife threatening his mother. No flash. 7 District 1727 at Daniel Place, person with a weapon. Still a male threatening his mother with a knife. There's no flash.

3440 North Water, report a person with a gun, male, light complexion, possible mental health issues, waving a firearm out the second floor window. And 3440 North Water, report a person with a gun, male, light complexion, possible mental health issues, waving a firearm out the second floor window, over the collection.

0: Crossing my in the 1727, 1728 police, first with the weapons on found it. 1727, 1728 police, first with the weapons on found it. Talk to the juvenile.
1: Or 9, you can resume.
0: Car standby in the 39th district. It's going to be a 1511 West Lehigh Avenue. It's going to be a burglary in progress. It's going to be two black females, one black male, trying to gain entry through the front door. Again, that's repeated in the 39th district. 1511 West Lehigh. Burglary in progress. It's going to be two black females, one black male, trying to gain entry through the front door. Nothing further.
1: We have a burglary in progress. Two black females on both males through the front for the blast. In the 39th, 1511 Wesley, I report a burglary in progress. Two black females, one black male through the front, no flash.

14301 East Shelton, report a person on third floor. For a male making threats, no flash, also coming out of the robbery alarm. On the 14301 West Shelton, report about a person with a gun, carrying people alive. Third floor for a male making threats, also coming out of the robbery alarm. No flash.

the male with a cut to the neck. There's no flash. Rest of the wounds. End of 25th, 3260 North Front. Front person with a weapon. Male, cut to the neck after a fight. There's no flash. Rest of the wounds.

0: Speaking out.
1: Speaking out.
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1: Yeah, 3440 North Water came out with a personal gun. The neighbor seen this male with extended clip. They have no access to the building. The key holder is the mother, saying he's having a mental health crisis. They do not have a visual of this male. Use caution.
0: Alright, speaking on that. Keep me advised. Went to the units, make contact with the male with the key holder.
1: Yes, sir.
2: Sir, do we need backup?
1: He's not going in yet, sir. They're trying to get a key holder out there. Supervisor's in the room.
0: Yeah, he's thinking out. I'll follow the rocks, I'll delay my response.

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1: Okay. 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
1: C-K-9, I receive it. C-K-9, can you see if any of the units on location can get communication with the other? See if they can get a phone number for this individual.
0: Is she en route?
1: I'm arriving.
0: All right, simply tell Barney Mike, you have I have that information for you.
1: Received, thank you.
0: 25 line.

22nd, 1920 Diamond, report of reduction in progress, domestic, black male, black clothing, taking the complainant's nephew. In the 22nd, 1920 Diamond, report of reduction in progress, domestic, black male, all black clothing, taking the complainant's nephew.

0: having us win the 10-10, Drummond said the numbers for lost property, have it lead 12-59, South 46th Street.
1: AC position PSA 3, the numbers are 35087, 35087.
0: Obviously, that's okay.

0: the front street. 3215 on front.
1: Yeah, we're on cross control with the 25.
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0: Thank you.

Is it 273 with Montgomery, please refresh the gun? Black male, 5'6", with the locks, and is here. Brown complexion, braces, no flashing clothing.

0: First, I ran the domain, references to sources where it's held. The first word I've done something out. It wasn't even the domain. 20 sources where it's held. First of all, then I found it wrong.
1: Very nice. 2206 was tell you the first word of the weapon on fire. 2206 was tell you the first word of the weapon on fire.

0: 23rd District. Responding person of the gun at 2730 West Montgomery Avenue. It's going to be found in Pennsylvania in the 27th District. There's a responding person of the gun at 273 West Montgomery Avenue. It's going to be found in.
1: West Montgomery, first gun, 273 West Montgomery, first gun, 5 to resume.

0: Yeah, you just made the announcement to the zone supervisors that the hospitality tent for us is set up on the Lemon Hole, right by Lemon Hole Drive near the mansion.
1: All right, be advised, the hospitality tent has now been set up. The hospitality tent has now been set up on Lemon Hill by the mansion, WKRW 110.

male, bald, black clothing, all of this stick, assaulting staff. 17609 South 15, reported a person living in my brother's house. It's reported about black male, bald,

0: 那没事，我说了。
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0: If anybody with a push offer to help somebody on Kelly Drive near the push offer, near the Welcome Center.

1 in Mace, 5 black, female, blue shirt, white shorts. 19-5165 Lancaster Avenue, a bit of a robbery in progress. It's going to be 1 in Mace, $1 general, by black, female, blue shirt, and white shorts. Nothing further.

0: Seeking out proceed.
1: And so it's going to be a 303. We're going to take him over to the Fiscal 25 and transport.
0: All right, RC then. I'm going. I figured you're carrying the numbers, huh?
1: Seeking out, sorry.
0: Yeah, will you be carrying the numbers or 25th?
1: 25 is going to have the hospital, please.

2230 Somerset, photo of a person screaming second floor. Photo of a black man, dark complexion, bald head, assaulting a female inside the hallway. 2230 Somerset, 24th person screaming second floor. Black man, dark complexion, bald, assaulting a female.

12 District 762 Bureau of Inmate Boulevard, that's the Parkinson from the Dollar General. It's a reportable black female, blue shirt, burgundy pants, multiple items, last year walking towards Penrose Plaza. 12 District 762 Bureau of Inmate Boulevard, reportable at the Parkinson from the Dollar General. It's a reportable black female, blue shirt, burgundy pants, guidance, last seen towards Penrose.

14th. 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There was no person with a weapon. Somebody had, like, a bunch of 5-pin gray hat, no shirt, thin built. While in the PFA on his props. It was 31 years I'm at. Person with a weapon, someone breaking in the Covenant house. 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

0: 9:30. Good afternoon, John. You said numbers from the best friend, but the number is 3200 Henry Avenue.
1: 3200 Henry?
0: That is correct.
1: District, TSA 1, and numbers are 444-57, 444-57.
0: Thank you.

I'm across your personal break, man. Black man. 5-8, light complexion, one orange shirt through the front window. 10-22, 1850, North Cross, here with a phone breaking in. Black male, 5-8, light complexion, orange shirt and jeans through the front window.

3/12/29 Fitzgerald, report a person with a weapon. A white female, blonde hair, burgundy shirt, the handbag, throwing a trash can at the property. And a 3/12/29 Fitzgerald, report a person with a weapon. 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

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Then HS-610,794 put a person with a weapon, white male, 510 inside of a red Ford in the parking lot, armed with a hammer.

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2: 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I'll be using 3926. Can I get security check numbers for 3250 North Broad Street, please?
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0: Do you have any CERT units in the far northeast so they can respond to 1727 Nathaniel, please?
1: Anybody on job?
0: Yeah, 7 Charlie's requesting it.
2: Okay, so what do they have?
1: 727 Nathaniel. Police has come out again. 7 Charlie's requesting for a juvenile male. A mental health issue. Shooter 4 on 7, CERT 2 will be en route. Just keep me alive.

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41 South Taylor, personal weapon impounded. 1712, 41 South Taylor, personal weapon impounded.

Press my 16-46 on my ear for the person screaming. Either intoxicated or highly under the influence of narcotics, left in the unattended in a stroller. Sepsis notified. And the 16-46 on my ear for a person screaming. White female white shirt, tan pants. Either intoxicated or under the influence of narcotics. Left a baby in a stroller unattended, left in a westbound platform. Sepsis notified.

District 5500, Addison, personal gun. Can be reported a mail shot on the highway, no flash. 18th, 5500, Addison, personal gun. Can be reported a mail shot on the highway, no flash.

Plan, and I said, she mentions Bruce screaming, called his brothers riding around in a white Toyota with their mansion, supposed to be lost, there's no flash on. And I recognizes Bruce person screaming, called his brothers riding around in a white Toyota with dementia, there's no further flash on the brother.

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1: Stand by 1 second. The boulevard. They're going to be going southbound on the boulevard outer lanes inside of a black Chevy. They're being followed by a motorist.

0: Southwest, all three.
1: Yes, ma'am. Can you hold me out 3151 Market Street for a security check at 1 o'clock?
0: I got you.

0: fingers on it, on a knife. He had to come out. 6'12", female, black shirt, orange number. She's on with a knife. That was from mental health issues. She had to request it.
1: From 15th District, 642-812, a personal weapon for a 19-year-old female wearing a black shirt with orange numbers on it, armed with a knife. 15th District, 6428-812, a personal weapon for a 19-year-old female wearing a black shirt with orange numbers on it, she's armed with a knife.

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It's going to be a black male with glasses, blue collared shirt, light blue jeans. Firearm was implied, not seen. Again, 17, 2011. 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Firearm was implied, not seen. Nothing further.

0: Steven 6376. Buddy, get eyes on parking authority folks. Could you send them to 30th and Poplar?
1: Anybody?

0: The answer is yes, sir.
1: The part that fire hydrant, he says he's a resident. I warned him, and he just left it anyway.
2: What kind of car is it?
1: White Subaru, late model Subaru. Receive.

0: Friday 1 assignment for a black male, a known male, armed with a gun threatening the female. Was called in by the Philly Crisis Fund. That's 1003 Allen Grove, the 15th, person with a gun. Known black male, armed with a gun threatening the female, was called in by the Crisis Fund.
1: Turn 15 District 1003 Allen Grove, person with a gun for a black male, no further flash, armed with a gun, making threats towards a female, called him by the Crisis Fund. 1003 Allen Grove, person with a gun, black male, no further flash, on fire, making threats, called him by the Crisis Fund.

17, 2011 Latona, person coming from 17, 2011 Latona, person coming from

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1: Central Alpha briefing.
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2: Oh, no, I'm
1: just number 5 from North 12th Street.
2: Running on black male with dress, wearing a white t-shirt, wearing a white short. Smashed a 5-year-old black male wearing a black shirt, red shorts on 13th and Cumberland. Competing in the 22nd abduction of firecrafts, 2523 North 12th Street. Black male with dress, wearing a white t-shirt, wearing a white short. Snatched a 5-year-old black male wearing a black shirt, red shorts on 13th and Cumberland.

report on the 22nd District, 2523 North 12th Street, abduction in progress for a black male, white t-shirt, blue and white shorts. Your last name on 13th, going towards your. In the 22nd District, 2523 North 12th, abduction in progress for a black male, with dreads, with a white shirt, blue and white shorts. So 5-year-old black male with a black shirt, red shorts. Your last name going towards 13th and York.

0: Female, long dreadlocks. Blake complained to wear a tank top and blue sweatpants. Said the complainant wore a knife with mental health issues. He had to request a complainant.
1: Hellerman, personal weapon for a black female. Black complected with a tank top and blue sweatpants, making threats with a knife. Again, Planning District 533 Hellerman, personal gun for a black female. 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

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It's going to be in the 2nd District. 533, Howard Main, coming to the personal weapon, private weapon assignment. Black female with long dreadlocks, white complexion, wearing a tank top and blue sweatpants, threatening the female player with a knife, possible mental health CIP requested. 533, Howard Main. Personal weapon, 2nd District. Black

button under direction again. 24th District, Woody and Benango, robbery in progress. Point of strong arm. It's going to be three back males, taken with a dark gray Nissan Rogue and a phone. Big button under direction, Miss Brother.

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0: Good afternoon, you and your department. 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
1: Chief Cashman.

Griffin's with EX5633. We're going to have a founded trauma robbery at Whitney and Venango. Taken with a 2020 Nissan. Partial tag, Larry, Frank, Charlie. Taken by a black male, tan hoodie, dark shorts. A black female, red shirt, gray shorts. And two other black males. Last seen westbound on Venango towards Aramingo, then right on Aramingo South.

24 District, flash for me, channel found a strong arm robbery, Woody and Vananga. We Frank Charlie by a black male with a tan hoodie, dark colored shorts, black female with a red shirt and gray shorts. He also with two other males, last seen. And Vananga. Single with a dark gray Nissan Rogue with a partial tag, Louis Frank Charlie. Two heavy black male with a tan hoodie, dark colored shorts, and a black female with a red shirt, gray shorts. We accompanied by two other males. They were last seen on Vananga towards Birmingham, his mother.

0: Is it 7? They're saying that a package was dropped off and given to a police officer at a tent. Can you just go over there if anybody received the package? It's a Walmart bag.
1: Do we have any officers that received a Walmart package? Any officers that received a Walmart package?

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Frequency.

1991 assignment. Female complainant dispute with five males in age and identity with no tag info. Stated she was hit, male drove away, a black male with orange hair brandished a firearm. Complainant was uncooperative, no direction from the vehicle. A Cheltenham victim for a 1991 assignment. 5 2 and all males in a beige identity. Stated she was assaulted, was hit, and a male drove away, a black male with orange hair brandished a firearm.

Mountain Second District, Shelton Ham, and Bingham, personally gone for 5 juvenile male outside of a beige infinity, no tag. Second District, Shelton Ham, and Bingham, personally gone for 5 juvenile male outside of a beige infinity, no tag. A black male with orange hair, brandished a firearm. That's further.

0: Southwest Alpha Bay.
1: Southwest Alpha Bay?
0: Yeah, man, you can put me back.

0: person on the 15th year, she's found in 1003 Allen Grove, first one gun, no gun disturbance only. 1003 Allen Grove, first one gun, no gun disturbance only.
1: Is near the command post and they have salt pretzels, fruit, and beverages for the units that are out there. Well, you will be advised that the Salvation Army is near the command post and they have salt pretzels, fruit, and beverages for all units that are nearby. WPRW 331 PM.

0: 23 Hobart Court, Freeman, male, versus Tina on 5. 23-3 Hobart Court, the 15 for a person, Freeman, male versus female, inside.
1: And 15 District 1833 Herbert Court, person screaming male versus female, no fly. 15 District 1833 Herbert Court, person screaming male versus female.

0: Yeah, that's good.
1: Three 007 Grace Maria, can you drop me 0623 check, please?
0: You got it.

0: 一个扇子是不是
1: OK。
0: As we had so far three encounters with people exiting the trail on the north and west side of the event. For those officers that are around, I just pay a little attention to it. We had a couple people trying to use the bathroom in both these entrances and exits.

0: told you that, Shane?
1: We had three people trying to use the restroom over by the trail on the north and the west side of the event.

Project District 3412, Goodman Persons Grooming for a Large Dispute, TCI only. 25th, 3412, Goodman Persons Grooming for a Large Dispute.

0: On assignment, second party caller, Hispanic male through the front, female complaint inside. It's going to be in the 15th at 2829 Plum Street, someone break it in, second party call for
1: Fifteenth District, 2829 Plum, someone breaking in, second party caller, Hispanic male through the front. 15th, 2829 Plum, second party caller for Hispanic male through the front.

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0: Yes, radio. Can I have security check number? It's going to read 135 West Shelton Avenue. Thank you.
1: I receive.

Progress 4550 Grand Avenue Giant. Black shorts, stolen location. 8th District, that's Progress 2550 Grand Avenue with the Giant. DK White Mouth. Mid 20s.

a special against 559 North Lambeth, domestic. Female on the Tubido. Back now, soft flash. 35th, Purser down 65 at the end of Lambert. The suit and all black, so I'm just control pressure.

0: number one.
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0: Seven five three five.
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Find my blue shirt, green blue shorts. In a hundred direction. 24th Fifth Progress, Hamilton, Ontario. Burlington, spying my blue shirt, green blue shorts. Took merchandise, in a hundred direction.

0: And you have a 13 set up to 622 Drive, 7th District, and sending a couple of units over to that location. I'm going to call them out as possible.
1: Yes, sir.
0: Why don't we see you in a circle with that?

0: Sì. Yeah, can we have a help from him? Come in. I'm 38. Can I make sure there's two officers down at the Lemon Hill exit at Kelly Drive?
1: Four officers.

0: Announcement to the zone supervisors too that Lemonhill and Kelly definitely an exit. People are going to be exit at Parker. You would exit at Gerard and Sedgwick anymore. They're going to be exit at Lemonhill and Kelly.
1: Be advised, Lemonhill and Kelly is going to be the exit. That's Lemonhill and Kelly is going to be the exit.
2: I understand.

0: What accident, Gerard and Sedgwick anymore? There could be accident at Lemon Hill and Kelly.
1: Be advised, Lemon Hill and Kelly is going to be the exit. That's Lemon Hill and Kelly is going to be the exit.

Okay. That's not true.

0: 那你还要开？
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0: Yeah, it looks like the flash bus stops. It's going to be stop 9. Is that Pennsylvania and Fairmount Avenue?
1: 2418, receive.
2: 2418, receive. Thank you.
3: 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That's repeating. 3800 Gateway Drive. Report of a local people trapped. Going to be building C as in Charlie. Apartment 407. People still inside. Nothing further.
1: Report of a local people trapped.
4: C. Apartment 407. People still inside. So the first district report will be throughout 3800 Gateway Drive. Building C, fire in apartment number 407. People still inside.

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0: I know the Flash Bus pickup.

39 first gun 2024 to Mazda. It's now being threatened by three black males. Gun 28 24 to Mazda. It's now being threatened by three black males.

Port Press, Florida, 1843 East Cornwall. With a black mouth, gray shirt, black pants, black shoes, threatening a neighbor. 724 Press, Florida, 1843 East Cornwall. Black mouth, gray shirt, black pants, black shoes, somebody threatening a neighbor.

black mouth, white shirt, and an orange bag. He's outbound abroad. 35th, that's in progress. Broad and 66 at the CVS. So black male, white shirt, carrying an orange bag. Let me see, southbound abroad.

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0: 24010, can you drop me a sec for a security check, please?
1: Yeah.
2: Southwest, can you please?

0: Sophie.
1: I just need to be in an Uber here. Can I have a domestic going on?
0: Yeah. Okay, where are you at?
1: See, I'm in the office.
0: All right, where are you at?
1: Two Nine and Poplar.
0: Can I get you in the spot over to 2-9 Poplar? He's out there with a domestic.
1: Okay.
2: They're in a construction detail. Corner unit car. He has a male who's all at bat. He has him secure in the back of his car.
3: Yeah, we have units tied up to him already.
4: Okay, pulling up.

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1: So
0: we're at Lower Shadow.
1: I'm part of a shooting 5302 Spruce Street and 18th.
0: Thank you.

9th District, Port of Shooting 504 Spruce. 79th District, Port of Shooting 504 Spruce. 12 mile shot by Black Man, all black.

0: 对，我现在也在谈恋爱，谈恋爱太好了。
1: Now, I'm going to drop it. It's been on the clock, where it was going.

10-9, River District, 2-9, River 5-2-6, 1-5-2-6, 1-5-3-River District, 1-5-2-6, 1-5-2-6, 1-5-2-6, 1-5-2-6, 1-5-2-6, 1-5-2-6, 1-5-2-6, 1-5-2-6, 1-5-2-6, 1-5-2-6, 1-5-2-6, 1-5-2-6, 1-5-2-6, 1-5-2-6, 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

0: someone again in 9th, 504 Spruce. You could presume was unfounded. Again, 504 Spruce in the 9th, person again, you presume was unfounded.
1: 9th District 504 Spruce Street, report of the county cameras, name is unfounded. 9th District 504 Spruce, person is unfounded.

0: vote for. We got that. 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
1: Fisher Beach and Shearer Drive. Person in the river. New unresponsive white male on a yellow and white jet ski near the Ben Franklin Bridge. Yeah, Fisher Beach and Shearer. Person in the river. New unresponsive male on a yellow and white jet ski for the Ben Franklin Bridge, not the further.

Hey, can I get star six numbers 1515 Yogi Street?

Begun shooting 5302 Spruce, kind of adult male shot. One time to the chest, scooped the Presby. There's no flash on the doors right now. 18th District, down at shooting 5302 Spruce, kind of adult male shot. One time to the chest, scooped the Presby, nothing further.

Conan, if it's District 47, Penn Road, number 6, pressure again for a black man with a black shirt and tire of a red vehicle, in front of the fire. 47, Penn Road, number 6.

0: エンジン壊れた。
1: Yes, please. Can you drop me a set of numbers for a vehicle investigation front?

0: Car State Live, 24th District. Report is up in progress. Duncan, Bristol, Chihuahua, muffin to a black Nissan Rogue was taken as being tracked to above location. Being 24th District, that's in progress. Duncan, Bristol, Chihuahua, muffin to a black Nissan Rogue was stolen and is being tracked to above location.
1: Go for it. When we caught him, said Jesse, responsive. He just didn't want to try to get himself somewhere.

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Nissan Rogue being tracked above location. Motherfucker.

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0: Clear 3 will be out at 7702 CDS for security check.
1: I received.

Jay West. 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She's plastic Josh. There was going to be a brown complected male with a brown long sleeve with graphics on it and black jeans. It's going to be armed.

0: Check yourself up. Six on Market. Completing something at 5-6 in RCP. Is there anyone in the area? Anything outside of a red Chrysler being followed by a brown complexion male with a brown long sleeve with graphics on it and black jeans? He's making threats with a firearm. Six on Arch.
1: Forms for personal weapon, Party 1 assignment, now complain it. Complaining for a female arm with a knife to the left.

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1: Yeah.

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On the 18th, we had multiple calls, local people trapped, 510 on Larchwood. We had a house fire and an elderly female inside. 18th, local people trapped, 510 on Larchwood. We had a house fire with an elderly female inside.

0: 5-2 on March was local people trapped for a house fire with an elderly female inside. 18 District 5-2 on March was local people trapped for a house fire with an elderly female inside. Third District bottom right, no person left for a white male, white shirt, blue jeans, armed with a knife on the highway. Third District bottom right now, person with a weapon. It's going to be a white male in a white shirt and blue jeans, armed with a knife on the highway.
1: I gave you an 1801 Torrisville Avenue. It's actually going to be a founded robbery. Strong arm. Young black male, black and white hat, white tank top, black pants. He took USB, ran northbound on Kensington, then westbound on Honey Park within the last 5 minutes. And again, that was a young black male, black and white hat, white tank top, black pants.
0: Sure, flash information on a founded point of knife robbery, 1801 Torrisville at the McDonald's. Juvenile, black male, with black and white hat, white tank top, black pants, state with an unknown amount of USC. Last seen northbound on Kensington and westbound on Hunting Park. Again, 24th District, flash information on found that robbery in progress, 1801 Tars South to McDonald's, point of knife. Media juvenile, black male, with black and white hat, white tank top, black pants, state with an unknown amount of USC. They were last seen northbound on Kensington, westbound on Hunting Park, my brother.

Clemson District 2424, our person down for a group of Melvin Phenoms fighting outside. District 24 North New Car, person with Denver, group fighting outside. Someone's armed, no flag. Check flash information on found at robbery in progress, 1801 Tarsdale. Going to get you around black male with a black and white hat, white tank top, and black pants. Take with an unknown amount of USC. Last seen northbound on Kensington and westbound on Hunting Park. Again, the 24th District, 1801 Tarsdale. Flash information on found a robbery in progress. Point of night. Gonna be juvenile black male with a black and white hat, white tank top, black pants. Take with an unknown amount of USC. Last seen northbound on Kensington, then westbound on Hunting Park. Miss Brother.

0: All units have fired the report of a person with a weapon at 1300 Ritter. You can resume as unpounded. That's repeating. All units in the 3rd District responded to the report of a person with a weapon. 1300 Ritter Street. You can resume as unpounded.
1: Is that in relation to Vaughn Ritter?
0: South DJ, yes it was. I apologize. They changed address.
1: 3rd District, Vaughn Ritter, person with a weapon unfounded. 3rd District, Vaughn Ritter, person with a weapon unfounded.

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0: Yes, Radio. May I have security check numbers for 7204 Jimmertown Avenue?

for District 3141 prime for a personal account of $1. It's going to be a white male with a black hat, tan shirt, black shorts. Probably firearm, taking items from the Dollar Tree. 24 at 3141 Frankfurt. Person with gun at the Dollar Tree for a white male with a black hat, tan shirt, black shorts. He's on with stealing items. What's further?

7 District 13009, Bustle 10 Person Screaming, Apartment Charlie 22, for a male versus female, male does have dimension of the further. 7 District 13109, Bustle 10 Person Screaming, Apartment Charlie 22, for a male versus female.

0: Passo.
1: Passo.
0: Yeah, can you send medics to our location at 255 East Lehigh Avenue?
1: Yeah.
0: We have a male that needs to go to the hospital. He's, they found him laying flat on his face. He's breathing. He's responsive, but he can't walk at all.

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0: Esto.
1: Yes, good afternoon. 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

That's in progress at 42 West Shelton Avenue. Somebody at Family Dollar looking for a black male with a black hat and white shirt and cargo shorts, taking items inside 15 in the 14th District. That's in progress at 42 West Shelton Avenue. Somebody at Family Dollar looking for a black male with a black hat and white shirt and cargo pants, taking items inside, unverified.

24th, we're going to end in Gaul. Black Mouth, Black Mass, Dark Clothing. Only gun chief in the mouth. 24th, we're going to end in Gaul. 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

0: One for investigation, registered shooting, Christiana Hospital, Wilmington, Delaware. It's going to be a late Toyota RAV4 in the Delaware tag of Pat Charlie, 278-783. Delco, they got an LPR hit on it, on 291 coming towards the city. It's from Delco, flash on a vehicle, one for investigation and a shooting, Christiana Hospital in Delaware. It's going to be a late Toyota RAV4 with a Delaware tag of Pat Charlie, 278-783. We got a LPR hit on it on 291 going towards Philly.
1: X3-2-1, hey, good evening, sir. Can you send that job to my DT, or what was that coming over?
0: I'll send it down to a flash for a vehicle one. Investigation of a shooting occurred at Wilmington, Delaware at the Christiana Hospital. The white RAV4, Delaware tag, Pat Charlie 278-783. They got an LPR hit on that on 291 coming towards the city.
1: Hey, then we'll start over towards the flat.
0: All right, thank you.

0: That's 2-2.
1: That's 2-2.
0: You know when that hit was?
1: No, they don't have an exact timeline.
0: Alright, I'm going to debate you.

0: 0-6-1-8-5. Yeah, I need EMS at the Bank of America post. This is a civilian over here who needs medical attention.
1: Hi. Good morning, it's North Central.
2: Yeah, North Central. 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
3: Follow the female.

0: And she feels lightheaded, a little faint at the moment.
1: Okay.
2: Give you one medical advice.
3: I know an individual, I'm still watching him. I called him by a juvenile. This is from District, from the District Province, 1918, West Gerard, the smoke shop. There was a 2-year-old male with a black shirt, gray shorts, a 5-year-old black male with a blue shirt, and a 6-year-old male with a blue shirt. No flash on the door. Just called him by a juvenile.
0: Sorry, 5. Let me know if I sounded.

0: Congress 24 in Passau, the Burlington. Let me know what tank time. Stolen location. Test Progress 24 in Passau, the Burlington. Let me know what tank time. Stolen location.
1: And reference Toyota has been in Philly in 2 days, but a majority of the hits, what it does is around 41st and Gerard.
0: Okay, we see.
2: Hey, CG, that's my job.
0: Yeah. Most of the hits are around 41 and Gerard.
2: I appreciate it.

0: non succedeva.
1: When Augustus was grade 4, he had two kids with him, one girl and one boy, and they can't locate him. They haven't seen him in a couple of hours. So I was just sitting out the side of there, so everyone else would look for him.
2: Is he black, white, Hispanic? The race

0: Green lookout for a black male, mid-30s. He's wearing a green jersey, gray shorts. He's with two kids, a boy and a girl. The boy's wearing all black. Hasn't been seen in a couple hours. The black male is wearing a green jersey, gray shorts, with two kids. Going to be a boy and a girl. The boy's wearing all gray. I haven't seen him in a couple hours.
1: U.S. 7, that's that fan pass?
0: We'll see.
1: Then I was asking the question, was that missing person at fan pass?
0: Okay.
2: For you from Bilko. There's still a vehicle wanted in reference to a shooting occurred in Christian Hospital in Wilmington, Delaware. It's a way to the Route 4. Delaware tag, Pat Charlie 278783. We got an LPR head on it on 291 coming towards Philly. But a few days ago, they got some hits on the area, 410 Gerard. This will be a way to the Route 4. Delaware tag, Pat Charlie 278783.
0: Yes, I do have a complaint with me right here.

0: 11 Trinity.
1: Oh, yes, radio. 5113 Jamestown has security check numbers, please.
2: South LCD.
0: South LCD.
2: 1940 South Columbus Boulevard. Send numbers for security check, please.

0: 22 Georgian team here today in a great hockey wrap war over on Girardi Fighting Alley Square. Yeah, the male here has the male cell phone.
1: In pants. On a bicycle. On a direction. So that's progress, 1237 711. The one in spirits. Toy Mountain Blue Jacket, tan pants, front on bicycle, going on direction.

0: going to be one, and the other one's going to be Maurice Zarrell.
1: Maurice, what's his last name, sir? Like, if I have any kind of disabilities or anything, substance abuse, like,

0: was up right now in his 30s, gray, green jersey, and gray shorts, with two kids, a boy wearing all black and a female.
1: Alright, let's see, we're going to say that.
2: I was 38, were they his kids?
1: Barney, the girl is his. The boy belongs to the female.

0: Did he get the house? Or does he have an address to somebody at his house? Houston 4, who located the juveniles. We're going to be at 18th and Ingersoll. Still trying to find out exactly what happened. The people who took them are possibly babysitters, but I'm not 100% sure. But we did locate them. They're safe.
1: Everything very good.
2: No, 1982 West Shore, juvenile summer locator.
3: The car is marked at
4: 70 morning. According to the plan, the car was parked on Girard near the alley. The gray wrap floor.
3: 938, what is the address, sir, folks?
0: Nobody's doing business here.
4: Sir, Park Andy.
3: Can you check that out over there on Girard Ave by the alley there? If there's a gray wrap floor parked around there.
4: A gray wrap floor.
0: That's
4: right, briefly,
0: the
4: red one. Alright, I received it. That's 29 or 30. Modalities on the 3100 block of road.
0: What?

0: Oh, come on. Oh, I'm putting you there.
1: Missing. X-2-2.
2: Yeah, I'm here with the state. Can you send that to me again? This is Chicago. What's the title?
1: Water tag. Pat Charlie, 278-783. Seven, 2017 Toyota RAV4 white and call.

0: 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We're trying to get an exact location of the house here. Standby.
1: All right.

0: But can we get a name and a better description of the juvenile male age?
1: Juvenile female, 33 years old, wearing a black skirt and purple t-shirt.

0: Excuse me, this is the Barney, Andy, Zebra, Andy, Eddie, Robert. This thing's going to be Kate, Andy, Eddie, and Nathan.
1: And a female.
0: And Sam, Eddie, Mary, Danny, Eddie, and Oliver. This is going to be Barney, Andy, Eddie, Louie, Andy.

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He was last seen wearing a gray jersey, gray shorts. He was in the company of two kids, a 4-year-old black male wearing a gray shirt and gray pants, and a 3-year-old black female wearing a purple t-shirt and a black skirt. BLI's, the male is possibly driving a gray Toyota RAV4. If any spots these individuals, can you alert special events soon now? BLI's is a black male wearing a gray shirt. He's going to be accompanied by a 4-year-old black male, gray shirt, gray pants, and a 3-year-old black female wearing a purple t-shirt and black skirt. If anybody sees these three individuals, can you please advise special events to immediately WPRW 77, 6:50 p.m., 6:49 p.m.

0: 421 North Robinson Street, second floor.
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0: 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Did you get a quiet over there?
1: Beam up, I'm trying to get the district to go over. Give me a second. And his name is Monty's Correct.

0: 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First name's going to be Mary, Oliver, Isaac, Sam, Eddie. And he's wearing a green jersey.
1: Do the first name again for me.
0: Mary, Oliver, Isaac, Sam, Eddie.

0: Right by the 25th District. I'm out of Chris Lugans. Rise up on him, which West Wyoming Avenue just occurred. 250 pounds, go by the name of John Johnson, 44 years old. Wearing a navy sweatsuit and navy saponies. He fled in a 2015 black Tahoe, unknown tag. Nothing fair, but repeated in the 23rd District, Rising Sun in West Wyoming. Coming out of prison with a gun, reports of a black male, about 6'3", 250 pounds. What's my name? John Johnson, 44 years old, wearing navy sweatsuit, navy saponies. Fled in an unknown direction in the black 2015 Chevy Tahoe, unknown tags. Assaulted the female with a firearm.
1: Carson by 25th District, Rising Sun of Wyoming, Carson McCann. Here we have known black male, 6'3", 250 pounds. But is he wearing a navy sweatsuit? Assaulted a female with a firearm, fled in the 2015 black Chevy Tahoe under attack, unknown direction. 25th Rising Sun of Wyoming, Carson McCann. Hold a female with a firearm, put in the black Chevy Tahoe, unknown direction.

0: 1529 Conlon, person screaming unfounded. 35th, 1529 Conlon, person screaming unfounded.
1: Hi, receipt.
2: So I have an officer assigned on Rogan Beach to check each of these zones.
3: Alright, all units up, still be advised. We're looking for a black male, 3 years of age, green jersey, gray shorts. He's going to be with a 4-year-old black male, gray shirt, gray pants, named Claudine, and a 3-year-old black female, purple t-shirt, black skirt, named Vitalia. Be advised, the unit has the father. We're looking for all 3 of these individuals at this time. It's going to be a 30-year-old black male, green jersey, gray shorts, named Moses, and a 4-year-old black male, gray shirt, gray pants, and a 3-year-old black female, purple shirt, and black skirt. Units, keep it alive. Check your units in your group, please. Check your area in your group, please.

0: definitely. And they got a grade three of the RAV4. Bridge in Girard, behind one of these city buildings, there's a small parking lot. I'll give you the PA tag when you're ready.
1: Z03053, we have that now. Two children in Girard and Poplar.
2: Okay, so do you have it located?
1: Oh, yeah, we got him here. He said his phone died. He's looking for them as well.
3: I just don't need a key from there. I'm going to complain over them.

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1: Bridge and Gerard to go into the event space on the corner. 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
2: We're going to have a complaint coming over to the hospital.

0: now. For someone breaking in, probably want to sign. It's going to be through the front, the mail, no further description with a juvenile inside. 713 Hotel, for someone breaking in through the front, a male, juvenile male inside.
1: Second District, someone breaking in, 713 Hotel, for a male, no glass through the front. Second District, 713 Hotel, someone breaking in, for a male through the front, no glass.

0: Reference is robbery in progress at 5915 Terrapin Avenue. It's going to be 5 to 6 black males. First one's going to be tall, no ski mask. Second one's going to be tall, no ski mask. The rest all wearing ski masks. Going to be quite a strong arm, taken with a blue jacket and a Nike ski mask. They fled eastbound on foot up to Bakken.
1: Fourteenth District, question for being shown in the town of Strongroom Robbery, 5915 Germantown. Gonna be looking to 5 to 6 black males, Paul. With ski, once wearing a ski mask. Don't have a ski mask. Taken with a blue jacket. Collecting up to Oahuacan. That's again, 14th. Pressure. I found a robbery in progress, 5915 Germantown, front of strong arm, 5 to 6 black male, not wearing ski mask, single with a blue jacket, arresting young towards Copenhagen, that's better.

0: Through by candy.
1: Alright, the families were reunited.
0: Alright. WPRW 708, good job.

0: 6 on that arch. Information with non-location, got official personal location, one in custody, no injuries to police. 319 assists police by radio, 6 on arch. Non-location resumed. Got one in custody, no injuries to police, official personnel on location.
1: Tell an arch, on that assist, non-location and cameras again, they have one man in custody with no injuries to police. 19th district, on that assist, 601 arch. Location and cameras in, sufficient personnel, they have one in custody, no injuries to police.

Perfect male with a black shirt and gray felt pants. Stolen location inside of a white Chevy, PSAG, Victor Charlie, Hiree 7709. 24th, 1822 East Cornwall, personal weapon. The Hispanic male with a black shirt, gray sweatpants. He assaulted his complainant with a sledgehammer and broke her car window. He's still going to be on location in a white Chevy, PSAG, Victor Charlie, Hiree 7709.

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1: For District 2631 East End, person with a weapon, far large part on the highway, driven on a black male, light blue sweatsuit, armed with a long knife, PM the 24th, 2631 East End, a person with a weapon, far large part on the highway, driven on a black male, with a light blue sweatsuit, armed with a long knife,

0: RCD.
1: Copy.
0: I can spell number 3101 Trot.
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0: Trot it.

Electric Rigid Main personal weapon for an Asian male, green and red. He's topless, carrying an axe. From the 5th District, Rigid Main personal weapon for an Asian male with a green and red hat. That's backwards, carrying an axe. No further.

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Your moderator is going to be a bounded assignment. I got multiple calls coming in.

0: 15th District, Tacony Margaret, report of a male shot on the highway. Fiona 15th, Tacony Margaret, pressing the gun, report of a male shot on the highway.
1: See you outside, let me know if it's found.

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0: 20306 Margaret. Yes, yes, Adam. 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

0: Highway 24 is clear. This on Wyoming. 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I got a new tag.
1: South.
0: 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I'm in your tag at 6-1. You know, Ethan George. I'm not going to spoil that.
1: On Wyoming?
0: Best street.

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1: Honey Park.
0: 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You got the car lit up?

0: Howard, QA.
1: True, Andy.
0: Yes, Andy, you coming with your phone?
1: Yeah, hi. Uh-huh. Thank you for that. Peace out, Dad.

0: Margaret, just want me about 1,000 feet. The phone is 2306, Margaret. This, you know, is just a sound that was shot in the chest. That is a simple hospital. This especially guy from the RTC unit from the Catalina area. The gold on their core was a black spud bumper planted on Margaret. Headed towards Goodman, 7 minutes before the call came in.
1: District class information on time of shooting. Tony and Margaret, the mouse shot in chest, scoop the temple. Only flash view of the gold Honda Accord with a black front bumper. I seen on Margaret towards Pittman 7 minutes before the 911 call. Tony and Margaret, down the shooting. Gold Honda Accord on the entire with a black front bumper. Let's go, Margaret, towards Pittman, 7 minutes before the 911 call.

0: responding to a person with a weapon at Ridge and Main, you can resume it as unfounded. If that's being assist or a person with a weapon at Ridge and Main, you can resume it as unfounded.
1: Got it. If there's a person with a weapon at Ridge and Main, unfounded.
2: Yes, sir. We're on location. We're on location.

0: Breaking. Can I have CPA? I have a car impeding where the school buses are for the Longhorn shuttle.
1: You were off. That's being where?
0: On Kelly Drive. With actually Kelly.
1: Kelly, okay. Anyone that was Kelly and Pesley?
2: Correct.
1: What kind of car is it?
2: 2014.
0: It'll be a red Jeep Compass.
2: A red Jeep Compass.
1: Traffic. Okay.

0: 746 South 13th Street, 314, with like the 35th District, see if they can check 5254 North Hudson Street for this male that's missing.
1: Is he in danger at that time?

0: 65 Blake, more fresh on the ground for a black female with a white shirt. Storm of the firearm making press. Scan the 14 by 565 Blake, more fresh on the ground, black female. White shirt, arm of the firearm making press.
1: No X-ray. Yeah, just give an announcement that the Salvation Army is going to be leaving around 8 o'clock. If anybody needs any more food or beverage, come get it now, please.
2: Alright, don't you just be advised, Salvation Army is going to leave soon. If you guys need any water or anything else, try to head over to the Salvation Army truck.

black or red. It's going to be updated flash on the vehicle. It's a four-door, it's a gold four-door sedan, possibly a Honda Civic with tinted windows and had a black bumper. We have no tag info at this time. From the RTC units about 17 minutes ago, was last seen on Oxford headed towards the Boulevard from Wakelink.

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1: Draconian Margaret. A four-door gold sedan, possibly a Honda. Tinted windows and a black bumper. Unknown tag. Last seen on Oxford, Twisted Boulevard, about 17 minutes ago. 7:15, flash from a vehicle. Went for investigation for a shooting at Draconian Margaret. A four-door gold sedan, possibly Honda Civic. Two windows and a black bumper. Tags unknown, as way seen on Oxford, Twisted Boulevard, about 17 minutes ago.

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0: for investigate premise 600 Arch Street in Grand Maria.
1: Good afternoon, sir. Octane 801, 77181, 77181.
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1: We have a 56 team clear, Sharma. Sir, but we said we're white tank top. There's $100 in cards. So the 14 put around me, but 56 15 Boyer. Strong arm by black male heavy set with a wet tank top. There's $100 in cards.

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2: Guys, we're on our wide red shooting on the 15th.

This reporter is FM Progress, 8525 Frankfurt Ave at the CBS. There will be two white females, one wearing a black and white dress and black glasses. Second one wearing... green pants.

report of death in progress, 8525 Frankfurt Avenue at the CVS. Two white females, one with black glasses and a black and white dress. Second has a... foot on foot. Unknown direction. City District, death in progress, 8525 Frankfurt Avenue at the CVS. Two white females, one has glasses and a black and white dress. It has green jacket, green pants. Float on Frankfurt Avenue, unknown direction.

Fatima, και αυτά.

under the district code number in the 729 West Wells Street. It's going to be an unknown person, no flash, inside. Probably my 12-year-old male. It's going to be in the district code number in that 729.